There's No Doubt with Don't Speak. Hi there, I'm Karen Van Zandt. Thanks for hanging out with me this evening. I hope you had a great weekend. We appreciate you making us a part of your work week to kick it off with Alex Warren. This is Ordinary.

When you want to feel good, you're in the right place. KTLT 98.1, the one that makes you feel good. 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Like a

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1: Rachel Platten with Fight Song. Hi, I'm Karen. And online today, what are people talking about? Well, somebody asked the question, it has to do with bathrooms. But why are we talking about the bathroom online today? Well, a poll had asked, do you lock your bathroom door? Now, 34% of people say they always do, even if they're alone. 32% say they lock it if they have guests over. And 21% say they never do, even if guests are over. And I know everybody's different, but it made me think, I don't if I'm by myself or if it's just me and my boyfriend. We're the only ones that live in our apartment. But if we have people over, then yes, I guess I do. But just one of those fun little questions that you never think about, but people are debating online.
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14: A better life with Dr. Sanjay Gupta.
15: So-called superagers, they are an enviable segment of the population. People who are older than 80, whose brains function like someone a fraction of their age. It's true, a lot of these people have genetics on their side, but more and more research is bearing out the idea that people who practice good brain health also slow their cognitive decline. Dr. Richard Isaacson, a pioneer in the Alzheimer's space, told us that, quote, his studies have found lifestyle changes including diet, exercise, reducing stress and optimizing sleep, along with managing vascular risk factors with certain medications, can actually help grow brain areas and also reduce telltale signs of Alzheimer's, such as tau tangles and amyloid plaques. What else helps? Staying social, surrounding yourself with family and friends, and maybe even volunteering for a real sense of purpose. I'm Dr. Sanjay Gupta, helping you live a better life.
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0: Bruno Mars with Lady Gaga. My name's Karen Van Zandt. Thanks for hanging out with me to kick off your work week. 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

0: 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I'm Karen. And hey, find me anytime on Instagram at Karen on the air. Thanks for being here, too.
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0: Luke Combs with Fast Car, his take, of course, on the Tracy Chapman Classic. I'm Karen. Thanks so much for hanging out with me. I hope you had a great weekend, kicking off the work week again together.
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0: Dua Lipa with Houdini. Hey there, it's Karen Van Zandt. Thanks for hanging out with me tonight and getting your work week off to another start. I hope you have a great rest of yours, and I'll talk to you tomorrow.
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0: 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New music from Olivia Dean. 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Hope you like that one.
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Ed Sheeran, Thinking Out Loud. I'm John Laurenti talking to you on the radio. I'm also playing your favorites, like this one from Michael. It's bad.

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0: Billie Eilish and Birds of a Feather. She just released a 3D movie that was filmed and directed by James Cameron. It's been getting some really good reviews.
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1: They say the holy water's watered down, and this town's lost its faith. Our colors will fade eventually, so if our time is running out, day after day, we'll make the mundane a masterpiece. Oh my, my, oh my, my love, I take one look at you, you're taking me out.

0: It's Warren and Ordinary, and it's Liz and Chris. Tuesday morning, it's time for the Tuesday birthday list and the other stuff that goes with the birthdays. And we always start things off with Liz.
1: All right, today is May 19th. If you're celebrating a birthday, you're a Taurus, and your horoscope says emotionally charged dreams brew confusion. Take a few moments to shake off sleep and set an intention for the day. You won't have much time for rest. Wishes manifest easily for those who dare to follow through on their visions.
0: Ooh.
1: Focus on core desires to determine where your energy flows. Limit your screen time or valuable time will be lost.
0: Yeah, good luck with that.
1: Today is National Devil's Food Cake Day.
0: Yummy, yummy.
1: It is National Scooter Day.
0: Okay.
1: And it is World Breast Milk Donation Day. And let me just tell you right now, that stuff is liquid gold.
0: Okay, celebrating today, JoJo Siwa turns 23. Aww. Lainey Wilson is 34. Singer Sam Smith is celebrating. He is 34 today. And SNL star Michael Che is celebrating.
1: Oh,
0: he's 43 today. And if you're celebrating, happy birthday to you.
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1: It's coming up. Okay, apparently that's coming up in 15 minutes. Now it's Sabrina Carpenter.

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1: 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Taylor Swift, what a year she's having. She's getting married this year. That's pretty exciting. Here she is now with Opalite.

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0: We do love playing your favorites back to back. That is the Kid Laroi with Justin Bieber and Stay. I'm looking at the lineup of music for a very busy Tuesday. It's looking pretty good. We've got Aerosmith and the Jonas Brothers on the way.
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0: That is music from Bruno Mars and Lady Gaga, Die With a Smile. Bruno is on the Romantic Tour, and it is a great show. If you haven't seen it, I hope you get to. When he performs this song with just a piano, that was definitely a highlight for me.
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1: 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It's got a great soundtrack, too. This is the song Golden from the movie.

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0: The National Weather Service in San Angelo has issued a severe thunderstorm warning for southeastern Tucson in west central Texas, northeastern Tom Green County in west central Texas, southwestern Runnels County in west central Texas until 2:15 p.m. Central Daylight Time. At 1:21 p.m. Central Daylight Time, a severe thunderstorm was located over Rowena, moving north at 15 miles an hour. Hazard, 60 miles an hour wind gusts and quarter-size hail. Source, radar indicated. Impact, hail damage to vehicles is expected. Expect wind damage to roofs, siding, and trees. This severe thunderstorm will be near Rowena around 1:25 p.m. Central Daylight Time. Other locations impacted by the severe thunderstorm include Ballinger Lake. For your protection, move to an interior room on the lowest floor of a building.
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12: So-called superagers, they are an enviable segment of the population. People who are older than 80, whose brains function like someone a fraction of their age. It's true, a lot of these people have genetics on their side, but more and more research is bearing out the idea that people who practice good brain health also slow their cognitive decline. Dr. Richard Isaacson, a pioneer in the Alzheimer's space, told us that, quote, his studies have found lifestyle changes including diet, exercise, reducing stress and optimizing sleep, along with managing vascular risk factors with certain medications, can actually help grow brain areas and also reduce telltale signs of Alzheimer's, such as tau tangles and amyloid plaques. What else helps? Staying social, surrounding yourself with family and friends, and maybe even volunteering for a real sense of purpose. I'm Dr. Sanjay Gupta, helping you live a better life.
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1: 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I have a feeling they're not done having kiddos. Here he is now with the Daisies.

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1: From Abilene to all of the big country, it's time to feel good. 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

National Weather Service in San Angelo has issued a severe thunderstorm warning for East Central Tom Green County in West Central Texas, Southern Reynolds County in West Central Texas, Northwestern Conshohocken County in West Central Texas until 2:45 p.m. Central Daylight Time. At 1:50 p.m. Central Daylight Time, a severe thunderstorm was located near Very Best, moving northeast at 20 miles an hour. Hazard, 60 miles an hour wind gusts and quarter-size hail. Source, radar indicated. Impact, hail damage to vehicles is expected. Expect wind damage to roofs, siding, and trees. This severe thunderstorm will be near Miles, Loiki, and Moretta around 1:55 p.m. Central Daylight Time. Rowena around 2:10 p.m. Central Daylight Time. Paint Rock around 2:20 p.m. Central Daylight Time. Other locations impacted by the severe thunderstorm include Ballinger Lake, U.S. 83 near the Concho County line, the intersection of 83 and Ranch Road 1929, and the intersection of Ranch Road 380 and Ranch Road 381. 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

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After all, these are your favorite songs, right? 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

0: 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That's Olivia Dean.
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1: They say the holy water's watered down, and this town's lost its faith. Our colors will fade eventually, so if our time is running out, day after day, we'll make the mundane a masterpiece. Oh my, my, oh my, my love, I take one look at you, you're taking me out.

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0: 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This last year went to that one from K-Pop Demon Hunters. 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

0: 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He's right in the middle of his The Romantic Tour. That's Bruno Mars and Lady Gaga and Die With a Smile.
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